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Adele and Oh My God, Best for Heidi of yesterday and today. Taylor Swift before that. Of course, Taylor celebrating her, I don't know, fourth or fifth or sixth day of being married. Good luck. We're in the middle of a long set. I'm Pat Day with the Adele 7. Here's Nelly Furtado and Say It Right from 94 FM.

0: Taylor Swift, and I heard Somber was actually invited to Taylor Swift's wedding. And I saw this funny thing on TikTok from it was a guy singing a song about this is Taylor Swift's best friend growing up, and it was all about playing the playground and all this, and wasn't invited to the wedding. And she said there's plenty of room, or he said, he's saying it, there's plenty of room. Is being they were married in Madison Square Gardens. Oh, come on. How many people? You could invite a whole bunch of people. But anyways, it was funny. I'm just sharing with you. Chapel Roan and the subway and the weather on the way.
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3: Here's your forecast from Star 94 FM. Clear sky overnight. We will drop down in the low to mid 60s. Back to a partly to mostly cloudy sky Saturday. A high near 90. Mid to upper 60s Saturday night. Partly sunny on Sunday. A high in the upper 80s. We're back in the upper 80s with a slight chance of rain Monday. And then Tuesday, sunny skies. A high will be just over 90. Check us out anytime online at mystarradio.com. I'm meteorologist Sally Russell on Star 94 FM.

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1: Hello, it's Barbara Svenhard with another sassy episode of Community Calendar. You know, now that I think about it, maybe a more appropriate word is whimsical. As in Whimsical Wednesday, June 24th through August 5th at the Madeline Helling Library. Trisha, can you back me up?
2: Whimsical Wednesdays, they were formerly hosted on Mondays at the Nevada City Library. 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

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Here are some basic rules for the various games and contests. You can only win once every 30 days. 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

0: Star 94 FM and the Beaches, Edge of the Earth, with the best variety of yesterday and today. 5 seconds of summer and young blood. And honestly, that's about what I can handle of summer. About 5 seconds, and then I'm done. I'm ready for fall. Not winter, fall and spring. Those are my months. Those are my months. I'm Pat Day. We got Harper Grace and Freedom next.
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Tonight, we will drop down in the low to mid 60s, back to a partly to mostly cloudy sky Saturday, a high near 90. Mid to upper 60s Saturday night, partly sunny on Sunday, a high in the upper 80s. We're back in the upper 80s with a slight chance of rain Monday, and then Tuesday, sunny skies, a high will be just over 90. Check us out anytime online at mystarradio.com. I'm meteorologist Sally Russell on Star 94 FM.

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0: 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It's new stuff. 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This young lady that's coming up, she teamed up with Madonna, but her song Man Child, it's Sabrina Carpenter, next on Star 94 FM.
1: 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Guess I forgot to make it clear that Travis is a nifty kitty. He is. All right. That's fixed. Oops, you're right. I meant to say repaired. He hates the word fixed.
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It's Victoria from Interfaith Food Ministry. Are you ready for it? Because you know all too well that Star 94 FM is keeping the good vibes going all day long with your favorite songs, and they never go out of style.

0: 94FM, Lucas Graham and Second Chance. You guys have a great weekend. We'll catch up again hopefully tomorrow. You'll join me up there at All-Star Automotive. I'll be there from 11 to 2 broadcasting live as they're celebrating their live grand unveiling and opening celebration. It's going to be fun. 11 to 2, they're at 12817 Loma Rica. Hope to see you there. Tri-tip hot dogs and yummy treats from Coco's Candy. Yum. All right, more music. Another extra long music set kicking it off with Ariana Grande.
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3: Here's your forecast from Star 94 FM. Clear sky overnight. We will drop down in the low to mid 60s. Back to a partly to mostly cloudy sky Saturday. A high near 90. Mid to upper 60s Saturday night. Partly sunny on Sunday. A high in the upper 80s. We're back in the upper 80s with a slight chance of rain Monday. And then Tuesday, sunny skies. A high will be just over 90. Check us out anytime online at mystarradio.com. I'm meteorologist Sally Russell on Star 94 FM.

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0: it's Barbara Svenhard. Have you heard about Hope for Nevada County?
1: I just want to say this is Bob Be There Hope. Believe me, it's no prank. I've got to keep on working. I need the money to fill my tank.
0: 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But that's not the Hope I'm referring to. 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This has been a special episode that I will never forget. Right, Bob?
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2: Hello, it's Barbara Svenhard with another sassy episode of Community Calendar. 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
1: Hey, here's your forecast from Star 94FM. Clear sky overnight. We will drop down in the low to mid 60s. Back to a partly to mostly cloudy sky Saturday. A high near 90. Mid to upper 60s Saturday night. Partly sunny on Sunday. A high in the upper 80s. We're back in the upper 80s with a slight chance of rain Monday. And then Tuesday, sunny skies. A high will be just over 90. Check us out anytime online at mystarradio.com. I'm meteorologist Sally Russell on Star 94 FM.

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1: Hey, Bartholomew, are you a nifty kitty? 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And there are several free concerts on historic Main Street in Colfax on various Saturdays through September 26th. 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Get information from the historic Colfax Downtown Association or by visiting liveincolfax.com. This is Barbara Svenhardt for Star 94 FM. Guess I forgot to make it clear that Travis is a nifty kitty. He is. All right. That's fixed. Oops, you're right. I meant to say repaired. He hates the word fixed.
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3: Here's your forecast from Star 94 FM. Clear sky overnight. We will drop down in the low to mid 60s. Back to a partly to mostly cloudy sky Saturday. A high near 90. Mid to upper 60s Saturday night. Partly sunny on Sunday. A high in the upper 80s. We're back in the upper 80s with a slight chance of rain Monday. And then Tuesday, sunny skies. A high will be just over 90. Check us out anytime online at mystarradio.com. I'm meteorologist Sally Russell on Star 94 FM.

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Let me share this letter that was sent to me here at Star 94 FM. It begins, "You sound pretty cute. Is it possible I could get your phone number? Although I don't like to do this, you were so nice that I'll make an exception. My number is 8675309. Please don't call after 8.

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1: Hello, it's Barbara Svenhard. 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
2: 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I've got to keep

0: 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This is Barbara, Community Calendar Hope, for Star 94FM. This has been a special episode that I will never forget. Right, Bob?
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3: Here's your forecast from Star 94 FM. Clear sky overnight. We will drop down in the low to mid 60s. Back to a partly to mostly cloudy sky Saturday. A high near 90. Mid to upper 60s Saturday night. Partly sunny on Sunday. A high in the upper 80s. We're back in the upper 80s with a slight chance of rain Monday. And then Tuesday, sunny skies. A high will be just over 90. Check us out anytime online at mystarradio.com. I'm meteorologist Sally Russell on Star 94 FM.
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1: Hello, it's Barbara Svenhard with another sassy episode of Community Calendar. You know, now that I think about it, maybe a more appropriate word is whimsical, as in Whimsical Wednesday, June 24th through August 5th at the Madeline Helling Library. Trisha, can you back me up?
2: Whimsical Wednesdays? They were formerly hosted on Mondays at the Nevada City Library, but now it's Whimsical Wednesdays, and we will have live music every Wednesday at 11 o'clock in the amphitheater, and people of all ages come out for that. It's quite an event, and it is intended for children, so the children are welcome to get up and dance, and they learn a little bit about how music is made, and that's very fun.
1: Bands will include Beaucoup Chapeau, Big Whoop, the Mountain Road Band, Western Songbirds, and Buffalo Gals.

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1: Here's your forecast from Star 94 FM. Clear sky overnight. We will drop down in the low to mid 60s. Back to a partly to mostly cloudy sky Saturday, a high near 90. Mid to upper 60s Saturday night, partly sunny on Sunday, a high in the upper 80s. We're back in the upper 80s with a slight chance of rain Monday. And then Tuesday, sunny skies, a high will be just over 90. Check us out anytime online at mystarradio.com. I'm meteorologist Sally Russell on Star 94 FM.

0: 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Here are some basic rules for the various games and contests. 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

0: Hey, Max, you look absolutely dashing in that purple tie. Ready to harness the world?
1: You bet, Daisy. I'm ready as I'll ever be. And might I say, your purple tie really pops with your vest.
0: Thanks. 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
0: You might be onto something, Max.
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1: Hey, Bartholomew, are you a nifty kitty? That's a good question. The reason I ask is because of the Nifty Kitty Adoption Day on the third Saturday of every

0: Svenhard for Star 94 FM. Guess I forgot to make it clear that Travis is a nifty kitty. He is. All right. That's fixed. Oops, you're right. I meant to say repaired. He hates the word fixed.
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4: Okay, here's your forecast from Star 94 FM. Clear sky overnight. We will drop down in the low to mid 60s. Back to a partly to mostly cloudy sky Saturday. A high near 90. Mid to upper 60s Saturday night. Partly sunny on Sunday. A high in the upper 80s. We're back in the upper 80s with a slight chance of rain Monday. And then Tuesday, sunny skies. The high will be just over 90. 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I'm meteorologist Sally Russell on Star 94 FM.

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1: 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This has been a special episode that I will never forget. Right, Bob?
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6: Here's your forecast from Star 94 FM. Clear sky overnight. We will drop down in the low to mid 60s. Back to a partly to mostly cloudy sky Saturday, a high near 90. Mid to upper 60s Saturday night, partly sunny on Sunday, a high in the upper 80s. We're back in the upper 80s with a slight chance of rain Monday. And then Tuesday, sunny skies, a high will be just over 90. Check us out anytime online at mystarradio.com. I'm meteorologist Sally Russell on Star 94 FM.
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1: Hello, it's Barbara Svenhard with another sassy episode of Community Calendar. You know, now that I think about it, maybe a more appropriate word is whimsical, as in Whimsical Wednesday, June 24th through August 5th at the Madeline Helling Library. Tricia, can you back me up?
2: Whimsical Wednesdays? They were formerly hosted on Mondays at the Nevada City Library, but now it's Whimsical Wednesdays, and we will have live music every Wednesday at 11 o'clock in the amphitheater, and people of all ages come out for that. It's quite an event, and it is intended for children, so the children are welcome to get up and dance, and they learn a little bit about how music is made, and that's very fun.
1: Bands will include Buku Chapeau, Big Whoop, the Mountain Road Band, Western Songbirds, and Buffalo.

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1: Here is your forecast from Star 94 FM. Clear sky overnight. We will drop down in the low to mid 60s. Back to a partly to mostly cloudy sky Saturday. A high near 90. Mid to upper 60s Saturday night. Partly sunny on Sunday. A high in the upper 80s. We're back in the upper 80s with a slight chance of rain Monday. And then Tuesday, sunny skies. A high will be just over 90. Check us out anytime online at mystarradio.com. I'm meteorologist Sally Russell on Star 94 FM.

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2: 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Guess I forgot to make it clear that Travis is a nifty kitty. He is. All right. That's fixed.

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1: Here's your forecast from Star 94 FM. Clear sky overnight. We will drop down in the low to mid 60s, back to a partly to mostly cloudy sky Saturday, a high near 90. Mid to upper 60s Saturday night, partly sunny on Sunday, a high in the upper 80s. We're back in the upper 80s with a slight chance of rain Monday, and then Tuesday, sunny skies, a high will be just over 90. Check us out anytime online at mystarradio.com. I'm meteorologist Sally Russell on Star 94 FM.

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I'm always asked for recipes, so for the first time, I'm willing to share. You may want to write this down. Take a little of this, a little of that, put it together, and then stir until done. 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
1: Hello, it's Barbara Svenhard. 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
1: 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This has been a special episode that I will never forget. Right, Bob?
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6: Here's your forecast from Star 94 FM. Clear sky overnight. We will drop down in the low to mid 60s. Back to a partly to mostly cloudy sky Saturday, a high near 90. Mid to upper 60s Saturday night, partly sunny on Sunday, a high in the upper 80s. We're back in the upper 80s with a slight chance of rain Monday. And then Tuesday, sunny skies, a high will be just over 90. Check us out anytime online at mystarradio.com. I'm meteorologist Sally Russell on Star 94 FM.

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1: Hello, it's Barbara Svenhard with another sassy episode of Community Calendar. You know, now that I think about it, maybe a more appropriate word is whimsical, as in Whimsical Wednesday, June 24th through August 5th at the Madeline Helling Library. Trisha, can you back me up?
2: Whimsical Wednesdays? 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It's quite an event, and it is intended for children, so the children are welcome to get up and dance, and they learn a little bit about how music is made, and that's very fun.
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5: Here's your forecast from Star 94 FM. Clear sky overnight. We will drop down in the low to mid 60s. Back to a partly to mostly cloudy sky Saturday, a high near 90. Mid to upper 60s Saturday night, partly sunny on Sunday, a high in the upper 80s. We're back in the upper 80s with a slight chance of rain Monday. And then Tuesday, sunny skies, a high will be just over 90. Check us out anytime online at mystarradio.com. I'm meteorologist Sally Russell on Star 94 FM.
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2: Hey, what's your forecast from Star 94 FM? An increase in the cloud cover. Temperatures will be right around the 90-degree mark. Mainly cloudy skies tonight. Overnight lows will drop down in the middle to upper 60s. Partly sunny sky as we head through Sunday. A high near 90. Isolated rain, upper 80s Monday, and then just over 90 with sunny skies on Tuesday. Check us out anytime online at mystarradio.com. I'm meteorologist Sally Russell on Star 94 FM.

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1: Hey, Bartholomew, are you a nifty kitty? 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

I'm from the east side of America, where we choose pride over character. And we can pick sides, but this is us, this is us, this is. I live on the west side of America, where they spin lies into fairy dust. And we can pick sides, but this is us, this is us, this is. Don't believe the narcissism, when everyone projects and expects you to listen to them. Make no mistake, I live in a prison that I

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1: When a heart stops, the clock starts. You are the first responder until help arrives at that moment. 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They're wearing jerseys, pajamas, high heels, and work boots. 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
1: 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This has been a special episode that I will never forget. Right, Bob?
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5: All right. Should we sing our good morning song?
6: Yeah.
5: Okay, here we go.
7: Good morning to you. Cha-cha-cha. Good morning to you. Cha-cha-cha. Good morning, everybody. 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
5: What I love about that song is I never worry about forgetting the words.
8: Like the one we're about to sing?
5: Well, this is our first time. This is the debut of this folk song called Crocodile Song. Here we go.

0: terrible story. But, you know, it's a cautionary tale.
1: Yeah, that is going to be our literacy tip for the day is don't give your children to crocodiles.
0: Yeah, great advice. But now I guess this is sort of the opposite, because these are some very human-like crocodiles that we've got on this book by Eva Montana.
1: It's called What Does Little Crocodile Say at the Beach? Oh, and here's some beautiful seashells and crocodiles holding a little lobster.
0: He's looking.
1: The sun says, good morning.
0: The cracker goes, crunch. Big crocodile says, let's go.
1: The bell goes, dring, dring.
0: The clothes go, whoosh. The sunscreen goes, squirts.
1: That was a good sunscreen sound. The wave goes, splash.
0: Big crocodile's arms go, whee. Remember spinnies?
1: Yes. The fish go, blub. The jellyfish goes, swish.
0: This crocodile is doggy paddling.
1: Learning to swim.
0: The hermit crab goes, snip, snap.
1: The sandcastle goes, crumble.
0: The swing goes, up, up, up.
1: The watch goes, tick, tock, tick.
0: Big crocodile says, time to go.
1: And what does little crocodile say?
0: So hard to leave. The butterflies go flutter, flutter.
1: Ooh, those are beautiful butterflies. The seagulls go ark, ark.
0: The ship goes toot, toot.
1: The lock goes click.
0: Ooh, the ice cream goes slurp.
1: Oh my goodness. Ooh. The bee goes buzz.
0: The dog says woof.
1: The shower goes brrr.
0: The pajamas say, ah, help!
1: The radio goes la la la.
0: The barbecue goes.
1: The veggies go munch, munch, munch.
0: The cricket goes chirp.
1: The shooting star says, make a wish.
0: And the moon says, good night.
1: Oh, good night, little crocodile.
0: What a summery tale. They go to the beach, they ride bikes, camping at the end.
1: And ice cream, which is my favorite part of summer.
0: So good, so good.
1: So our real literacy tip for the day is that you should read to your babies. I was just talking to someone yesterday who was saying that she knows folks who think, I don't need to read my baby because my baby can't really understand the story anyway. But the baby can understand the tone of your voice and your excitement for the story and how much you love reading. And they will learn to connect that with reading, and they will understand how the words flow, how the story sounds. They learn to sit still and be attentive during a story eventually. And also, bring your baby to the library, because babies love libraries.
0: Well, and honestly, Tricia, I just worry, because if you don't read What Does Little Crocodile Say at the Beach, how is your baby going to know the sound of sunscreen?
1: Teach your baby the sound of sunscreen.
0: Splash!
2: That is an excellent sound effect. And I don't think you rehearsed that, did you? That was just...
0: No.
2: Based on experience.
0: Yeah, this was our first run.
1: Yeah.

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1: Kylie Minogue on Star 94 FM. Well, good morning. Mo Howard with you. It is a Saturday. It's a classic hits weekend. At least two classic hits each hour, beginning at 8 every Saturday and then all the way through Saturday night and Sunday as well. 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Our first classic hit is coming up in moments. A song that is by Bob Seger, who on this date, well, actually it was yesterday's date, July 10th, that Bob Seger married his third wife, Juanita Doricott. So he got married, so that's how he makes the list for today's classic hits. It's on the way.
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0: 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Shibuzi Star 94 FM, the remote from All Star Automotive, is less than 3 hours away. It gets underway at 11 o'clock this morning. It's Pat Day broadcasting live from All Star Automotive, celebrating their grand unveiling and opening celebration. A live broadcast from their new place at 12817 Loma Rica Road, across from the Nevada County Airport. 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And we can't wait. 11 o'clock today, it gets underway, the live broadcast from All Star Automotive, starring Pat Day.
1: Hello, it's Barbara Svenhard with another sassy episode of Community Calendar. You know, now that I think about it, maybe a more appropriate word is whimsical. As in Whimsical Wednesday, June 24th through August 5th at the Madeline Helling Library. Tricia, can you back me up?
2: Whimsical Wednesdays? 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It's quite an event, and it is intended for children, so the children are welcome to get up and dance, and they learn a little bit about how music is made, and that's very fun.
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0: Vincent Boone, Star 94 FM, another classic hit coming up. This one from Tina Turner. This weekend in 1985, Tina starred opposite, now think of it, Tina Turner starred opposite Mel Gibson in the post-apocalyptic action flick Mad Max Beyond Thunderdome. And Turner had two hit songs for the movie. One was called One of the Living, but the big hit was We Don't Need Another Hero. That's the song that's coming up, our classic hit on the way, that'll launch an extra long set of music.
1: Hey, Max, you look absolutely dashing in that purple tie. Ready to harness the world?
2: You bet, Daisy. 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
1: Thanks. 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
1: You might be onto something, Max.
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0: Niall Horan on Star 94 FM. Well, good morning. Mo Howard with you on this Saturday. And we're doing a classic hits weekend again. Every weekend we do it. At least two classic hits from the 60s, 70s, or 80s. Each hour brought to you by Minor Moe's Pizza. This week in 1989, the Monkees got a star on the Hollywood Walk of Fame. At the ceremony, all four Monkees reunited for the first time. Mike Nesmith was a holdout on their reunion tour, but they all got together for this, a classic from the Monkees. Follows your weekend weather forecast.
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6: Hey, what's your forecast from Star 94 FM? An increase in the cloud cover. Temperatures will be right around the 90-degree mark. Mainly cloudy skies tonight. Overnight lows will drop down in the middle to upper 60s. Partly sunny sky as we head through Sunday. A high near 90. Isolated rain, upper 80s Monday, and then just over 90 with sunny skies on Tuesday. Check us out anytime online at mystarradio.com. I'm meteorologist Sally Russell on Star 94 FM.

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1: 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A reminder coming up at 11 o'clock today, the beginning of our remote broadcast from All Star Automotive. 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And then Pat will be there at 11 until 2. 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
2: 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And there are several free concerts on historic Main Street in Colfax on various Saturdays through September 26th. 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Guess I forgot to make it clear that Travis is a nifty kitty. He is. All right. That's fixed. Oops, you're right. I meant to say repaired. He hates the word fixed.
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0: There's Madonna and Martin Garrix. That's a new song by Madonna. Got another song by Madonna coming up in just a couple of minutes. It's our classic hit. This week in 1985, Playboy published nude photos of Madonna taken before she was famous. And she looked at him and said, hey, I look pretty good there. That's how she dealt with that. Coming up, it's a classic from Madonna that'll launch an extra-long set of music.
1: The Barbara Schmidt-Millar Triathlon is back, and there's never been a better time to say, I can do this! 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

0: It's Martin Garrix and Ed Sheeran on Star 94 FM. Well, good morning. Mo Howard with you on this Saturday. It is a classic hits weekend, at least two classic hits each hour, beginning at 8, right after story time on the radio, and then the rest of Saturday and all of Sunday as well. Our next classic hit is from this date in 1992. Well, the song isn't, but the incident is. It was on July 11th in 1992 that Jerry Garcia, from the Grateful Dead, who had a passion for painting and studied at the San Francisco Art Institute, introduced a line of neckties that he designed. So coming up, it's a classic from the Grateful Dead, following your weekend weather forecast.
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3: Hey, here's your forecast from Star 94 FM. Cloud cover on the increase today. A high this afternoon will hang out right around the 90-degree mark. Later on tonight, mostly cloudy sky, and overnight low will drop off in the mid to upper 60s. Limited sun, upper 80s on Sunday. Monday, a slight chance of a little rain, upper 80s. And then Tuesday, blue sky, sunshine, or high on Tuesday in the low 90s. For weather anytime, click on the Weather Center at knco.com. I'm meteorologist Allie Russell on Star 94 FM.

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0: Ellie Goulding on Star 94 FM. And today, 11 o'clock, we're getting closer and closer to the live broadcast from All-Star Automotive celebrating their grand unveiling and opening with a live broadcast today, 11 until 2. They're at 12817 Loma Rica Road across from the Nevada County Airport. The party has already begun, and you can listen to it live, or please stop by and pick up something to eat and maybe talk to the technicians. And if you have your car making a weird noise, they might be able to figure that out for you.
1: Hello, it's Barbara Svenhard. Have you heard about Hope for Nevada County?
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1: 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Right, Bob?
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0: There's Dan Call on Star 94 FM. Well, coming up in just a few minutes, Pat Day will be broadcasting live from All Star Automotive. They've got some tri-tip barbecue, some hot dogs, some sodas, and treats from Coco's Candy and Creamery, and lots of great prizes as well. You can meet the technicians. They'll be there along with Pat. That's 11 a.m. until 2 p.m. today, a live broadcast featuring your favorite popular songs and classic hits and one of your favorite radio personalities, Pat Day. We do have one more classic hit to play before Pat steps in. This week in 1969, David Bowie's Space Oddity single was rush-released to beat the moon landing, which happened just 9 days later. They did it. David Bowie will launch an extra-long set of music, then our live broadcast from 11 until 2 at All Star Automotive at 12817 Loma Rica Road across from the Nevada County Airport.
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0: Star 94 FM with the best variety of yesterday and today. I'm Pat Day, and we are broadcasting live at All Star Automotive. It's their grand unveiling opening celebration. They're right there up on Loma Rica. What's the address, Justin?
1: 2817 Loma Rica Drive, right across from the airport entrance.
0: And this is Justin. Justin is the owner. Good to see you, man.
1: How you doing?
0: Good. We've known each other for at least 10, 15, 40 years.
1: Yeah, more on the 40 side. Yeah, we've known each other a long time.
0: Something like that. We used to swing at a baseball. I was never really good at baseball, but I sure loved it.
1: Absolutely. Those were good times.
0: Dude, your place is amazing.
1: Yeah, I appreciate it. A lot of sweat put into the place, trying to make it good for customers, trying to, you know, give back to the community a little bit here and give them a good place to come and have a pleasurable experience.
0: And where you moved, you're just up the road from where you moved from. And I stepped up. I look at the floor here in your entrance room, and it is amazing.
1: Yeah, you know, we always just try and take it one step above what the norm is and make it nice for our customers to where, you know, they come into a clean showroom and they know that we do clean work and that we're here to run a good business for them.
0: I love it. And we're also here with Eli Watson. I love that you guys have their names on their shirt. It'll be so easy to remember. You're the shop manager.
2: I am indeed.
0: So you keep everybody in line.
2: I do my best.
0: Is your office right outside here?
2: No, that is my dispatch office. I'm still front and center.
0: Oh, okay. So, wait, let's see. Oh, yeah. I love the names on the front of the counter, too. It's kind of like NASCAR, you know? You know who's driving everything. So, how long have you been up here, Justin?
1: Up at the new location, I think 3 months now. Been in business, I think, 13 years now. 13, 14 years now. So this new adventure for us is something that, you know, we've been planning for a long time.
0: I love it. It's a great spot, easy to find, just up the hill on Loma Rica, and some party going on here today. No work going on, just partying, right?
1: Yeah, just to kind of represent and show what we're all about, be able to have customers come up, be able to actually access the shop, see where we work, what we do, family, friends, cook a little food, have a good time.
0: Tri-tip, dogs, a whole bunch of other stuff. It's pretty amazing. Coco's, they just pulled up. Ice cream's a-flowing.
1: Yep, ice cream's flowing. It's free. Come on up, grab an ice cream, grab some tri-tip. Absolutely.
0: Love it. And as a shop manager, Eli, what exactly do you do?
2: A little bit of everything. I'm a best friend, a cheerleader, a motivator. Do everything I can to keep these guys going and keep their attitude strong and do the best to give the best customer service we can.
0: Nice. All right, well, we'll be up here until 2 today. You guys are hanging out till 3, I heard.
1: Yeah, we'll be here till 3, probably a little after cleaning up. But, yeah, we're going to get out of here, let these guys go home with their families. Yep.
0: Tri-tip, hot dogs, yummy food, garlic bread. I heard there's a salad out there, too.
2: For the rabbits.
0: Yeah, all right. That's good stuff. All right, we'll come back here in a little bit and talk some more about All-Star Automotive and their big celebration. And make sure you stop by here on Loma Rica Drive.
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0: Star 94 FM with the best variety of yesterday and a million dollar baby. That's Tommy Richmond. I'm Pat Day. We're broadcasting live at the grand unveiling opening celebration. They've been in business for, I think Justin said, 13 years, but they've moved to a new location at 12817 Loma Rica Road, and they've got a party going on. They're not open for business. We're just here to party, and we have Eli Watson.
1: That's the one.
0: That's the one. He's the shop manager. He's the man in charge, keeping everybody in place. How big of a computer screen do you need, Eli?
1: I think it needs to be a little bit bigger. I think it's only 27-inch right now, but with all the things I need to see, it's probably got to be about 40.
0: Right. I was looking outside, and they've got actually cameras to make sure everybody's doing their thing and getting everything going.
1: Absolutely. Yeah, that is our dispatcher's desk. We give him all the work orders when our customers come in, and he watches and makes sure everything goes according to plan.
0: Gets everybody going. So some of the services you offer here at All-Star Automotive are?
1: A little bit of everything. We can do your scheduled maintenance for your vehicle according to your manufacturer. We replace engines, transmissions, differentials. We do everything that you can think of.
0: I saw front end alignments too, right?
1: Absolutely. We do that indeed. Brand new rack.
0: Cynthia was telling me about that new rack, and she's pretty proud about it.
1: I would be too. Yeah, ours, right before our move, ours died. We tried to have it fixed, and they couldn't do it, so we had to make the decision.
0: Nice. And what are your hours here?
1: We are 8 to 5, Monday through Friday.
0: Except this Saturday, because we're having a party.
1: That's, yeah.
0: We got tri-tip, we've got salad, we've got bread. What'd you say? Salad for the...
1: Rabbits.
0: Rabbits, okay. And then we've also got ice cream with Coco's Creamery and their yummy chocolates and all that. And a bunch of your I guess it's your the people that give you stuff, like Valvoline's out there.
1: We got our dealerships out here. Ford is physically here, but we got Subaru, Chevy. We got our parts guys, Napa, O'Reilly's. They all decided to donate to the event, so we got a wheel out there. You can spin it and earn some prizes.
0: Nice. So plenty of food, plenty of time to stop by. We're out here until 2 broadcasting live, but you guys will be here till 3.
1: Till 3, yep. We even have cornhole in the shop.
0: Nice. Love it. And the shop is amazing.
1: Thank you very much.
0: I have a little garage, and it looks like a hoarder lives in there. But this place is just amazing. And the floor here in the welcoming room is just amazing.
1: I appreciate it. It was a better representation of who we are for you guys.
0: I like it. I think Cynthia said that the place that you guys were at last time, it was about the size of a closet.
1: Compared to this one, I'd have to agree.
0: That's great. All right, well, we're broadcasting live here at All-Star Automotive. We're up on Loma Rica, 12817 Loma Rica Road. Come on by, get some good food, get some treats. You guys answering questions about, hey, my car's got a tick. What can I do about it?
1: I'll answer some.
0: Yeah. All right, or come by during the week.
1: Yeah.
0: All right. All right, back into music on Star 94 FM.
2: 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You know, now that I think about it, maybe a more appropriate word is whimsical. 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

0: Dad.
1: Yesterday and today. All right, we are broadcasting live from All Star Automotive. It's a grand unveiling opening celebration. A new location at 12817 Loma Rica Drive. Somebody's phone is ringing. Answer it. It's probably your mom. I'm here. I'm standing at like the, I'm trying to think, the Star Trek. Star Trek, when you're at the bridge. I'm at the bridge of the All-Star Automotives. And I'm standing here with Bree, who is Justin's daughter. And I was telling her that me and Justin played Little League back a couple years ago. And Bree, how are you?
2: I'm doing well. How are you?
1: Good. I hear you used to work here?
2: Yeah, I worked here before I started working in the sheriff's department. Just family business and helped my dad out.
1: Mom's correcting you. That's good. I love it. And I'm here with David. David, now, I'm an old man.
3: Yeah.
1: And I've heard you've been called out as the old man, the guy with the knowledge.
3: The knowledge?
1: The knowledge.
3: Yeah, yeah. That's what they call me.
1: You've been turning wrenches for a couple years?
3: Oh, maybe back since close to the Stone Age.
1: Close to the Stone Age, yeah. Was the wheel round at that time?
3: Yeah, absolutely, yes. Yeah.
1: Good.
3: Stone, you know.
1: That's at my place of work. They're like, how was it back in the 1900s? And, you know.
3: Like I say, I was working on your Mustang when it was brand new.
1: Oh, man, my Mustang's so far from brand new, and so that means you've been wrenching for a while.
3: Yeah.
1: Uh-huh. It's a 68, so you're probably like 10 years into your career?
3: Well, actually, I was barefoot in a garage in Houston, Texas when I started, and that was in 64.
1: And how long have you been working here?
3: In All-Star?
1: Yeah.
3: 5 years.
1: 5 years. Mm-hmm. Nice. And what do? Are you a straight-up mechanic?
3: I'm the head technician, yeah.
1: Head technician. You keep all these young bucks in line?
3: Yeah. You got to give them advice and, you know, take care of their cars.
1: Oh, master mechanic.
3: I am a certified ASE master technician.
1: Nice. And Bree, what did you do when you were here?
2: I was just a service advisor, so I'd answer phone calls for customers, help schedule them for appointments, oil change, whatever, diagnoses, and then I would help check them out and work them through the process of letting them know what's going on and also recruiting fleets, everything like that.
1: Gotcha. And we were talking earlier, and I understand that you work for the county now.
2: I do. Yes. So I'm currently a correctional sergeant for Nevada County at Wayne Brown Correctional Facility. I've been there about almost 8 years this December, and yeah, just been doing that.
1: All kinds of stories from that one, I imagine.
2: None that I can disclose, but yes, many, many stories.
1: I love it. You guys, we're going to be here till 2, broadcasting live. Until 3, we've got tri-tip. I can't wait to try some tri-tip. Hot dogs. And David here, he's the chef.
3: Yeah, right. And we have our special mix of beans, you know, so be sure to eat that. You'll enjoy that more than tri-tip.
1: Beans, tri-tip, salad, bread. It's a celebration, and nobody's working right now. Everybody's just partying.
3: Right. Well, if
1: you're working,
3: yeah. Well, the cook is enjoyment. So I wouldn't consider it working.
1: Hey, just because the boss is standing next to you, you can say no. Oh yes, you are. I already told Justin. I said, "Where's the boss?"
3: She's the big boss.
1: She's the big boss. All right, come on by. Oh, Coco's, yes. Oh, ice cream. Another hour. Stop by and get yourself some Coco's. We're at 12817 Loma Rica Road, right up across from the airport. And what a great place. Easy to find. Your other place is kind of tucked back a little bit.
4: We had the Restore as our secondary waiting room. But now we've got a full, beautiful epoxy floor and our branded image covers, which is the Mountain Dew green, lots of air conditioning. We've got food and all kinds of mechanics here to answer your questions. And I also wanted to have my daughter tell about her event that's coming up for Nonprofit for Heroes. It's a very special thing, and if she could do a quick blurb on that.
1: Bree, tell me more.
2: So All-Star Move is sponsoring the Heroes Tournament, which is a co-ed softball tournament that will be occurring August 8th and 9th. At the Western Gateway softball fields. The purpose of this Heroes Tournament is each year we're going to continue this, and we're going to pick a first responder family of some sort, whether it be law enforcement, paramedics, EMTs, firefighters, something along that lines, and we're going to sponsor that family. This year, we're actually sponsoring a correctional officer that works for the Sheriff's Department. She was recently diagnosed with stage 4 stomach cancer. She's a young single mom. She's 30 years old, and she's fighting for everything we can. So we're going to be putting on that tournament, have a home run derby, snack shack, raffle prizes, 50-50 raffle, and all the proceeds are going to go to her, and everything's sponsored by All-Star. So if you're able to make it out August 8th and 9th and come out and support us or want to play in a softball tournament, you can come to All-Star and ask more questions, and they can get you my information, or you can email heroessoftballtournament@gmail.com.
1: You know, I love this community. Everybody stands up and takes care of everybody. So that is impressive, Bree. I'm very impressed. All right, we've got more music coming up, and we've got more interviews, and I'm going to go get some tri-tip. 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

Starting 84 FM with the best variety of yesterday and today. I'm Pat Day. We're broadcasting live at All-Star Automotive. They're having their grand unveiling opening celebration. We're at 12817 Loma Rica Drive. The party's going on. I just had some of the tri-tip. It's amazing. They've got potato and macaroni salad. They just want you to come by and enjoy the new digs they have going here. Justin and Cynthia couldn't be much nicer. Here comes Cynthia. She's been running around like a chicken with her head cut off. But Coco's Creamery, they're out here for just a little bit longer. And I've got a sea salt caramel ice cream in front of me, and it is delicious. So come on by. I will be broadcasting live until 2 today, and then they'll be having the party till 3. More music on Star 94 FM.

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0: Star 94 FM with the best variety of yesterday and today. And, if you know, it's the weekend right there, and the weekend is happening right now. And we are at the place you have to be. It's All-Star Automotive. They're at 12817 Loma Rica Road, just across from the airport. They're having their grand unveiling, opening, grand opening, live celebration. I mean, the kids are partying with balloons. It's off the hook right now. I thought we were going to interview Scott, but Scott ran away, so I guess it's you, Cynthia.
1: Okay. I'll talk. Hi.
0: Hi. Oh, what a great party you got going on.
1: Yeah, we tried. We put everything together. We've got, there's cornhole here. We've got you guys here. We got Coco's here for another 20 minutes, and then Coco's giving out ice cream because we are here with our tri-tip, garlic bread, beans, and potato salad, hot dogs, and we got all our mechanics here to answer questions, talk to you. We got prizes up the galore. We got a really nice, super cold office here with this great floor. It's a kind of an iridescent, sparsely green, ombre. I don't know. What would you call that?
0: Everybody has complimented it when they walked in.
1: I think it'd be amazing to lay on it right now, because I've been over by that barbecuing too.
0: It would be nice and cool. And hey, Scott's here. Now Scott was thrown under the bus earlier because he was late.
1: Oh yeah.
0: And then he was late for the interview. Is Scott late every day?
1: Don't know, since I usually work remotely, but you know, we'll need to reprimand him.
0: Yes. It will go in your file, Scott. How are you doing?
2: I'm good. Thank you.
0: I saw you running around with your cute little granddaughter, so you know, kids. Speaking of kids, they take everything over, don't they?
2: That's absolutely right. She keeps me busy and wears me out.
0: And Scott, what exactly do you do here? I saw you got your name on the front desk, so you must be important.
2: Yeah, I'm a service consultant with I'll meet and greet you when you come in the door and write up your repair order and services that you need. And basically, you know, I've been up here in the area all of my life, been 40 years in customer service businesses, most of it automotive. I worked for local car dealerships back when we had them, and
0: that's been a while ago.
2: Yeah, it has been. I worked for Colfax Winter Chevrolet over there for almost a decade, and was in automotive sales, and decided to bring my customer service skills to All-Star. When my best buddy, Justin, we've known each other, me, Cindy, Justin, we've all been friends since we were just kids. And so it's found my new home where I plan to end it all.
0: I really
2: it's going to end me.
0: I really get that family feeling around here, too. Everything is really nice. And I was talking about Sean, one of your techs, and what a great guy. He's a neighbor of mine. Plowed my driveway in the middle of a snowstorm. No questions asked, just did it, and it's just kind of how this place feels.
2: Yeah, absolutely, and it's all about taking care of the customer, and we're very fortunate to have a lot of good customers and getting new customers every day, and there's a lot of good people up here in this community.
0: And that's great, and you guys got a beautiful spot here. It's easy to find right across from the airport. When I was driving up here this morning, I was like, well, where is it? Because, you know, getting back here in this industrial area, you can get kind of lost. You guys are right off the main road. It's perfect.
1: Yeah, we've got a nice big sign out front. We're going to do a little bit more trimming so you can see it better. We're going to put our smog sign out front. And we're right at the corner. If you turn a left, you're going to go to the airport and get on a plane and take a ride when they do the air show. Or you turn right, you come in here and get yourself some water and have some service for your vehicle. So
0: I love it. 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You got balloons and flyers and everything out there. Coco's just about parked in the middle of the road, so that's easy to see. And I had one of their sea salt caramel ice creams.
1: Frozen banana, that was great. I love it because they have dairy-free options, which is good.
0: Yes, I need to check my sugar levels now. 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
3: 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Guess I forgot to make it clear that Travis is a nifty kitty. He is. All right. That's fixed. Oops, you're right. I meant to say repaired. He hates the word fixed.
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0: Star 94 FM with the best variety of yesterday and today. I'm Pat Day. What's going on? It is, that was Pink Panthers and Stateside. Before that, we had Benson Boone and Beautiful Things. We are at All Star Automotive. They up are on Loma Rica Drive, 12817 Loma Rica Drive. Having a good time. Having like a summertime party. Wouldn't you say, Cynthia?
1: I'd say you're probably right. It is definitely summertime, and summertime's a fun time, and we're up here serving barbecue, and we're having Coco's here. 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
0: Nice. And I was here earlier, and I'm kind of sitting at the main spot here in my captain's chair. Thank you very much.
1: The helm.
0: Yes. And Elijah was in here. Eli was in here. And I heard that nobody was supposed to be working today, but Eli was working, just to say. He was given a quote on some stuff that needed to be done to one of the customers. So, yeah.
1: We have a lot of really loyal, besides customers, we have a loyal employees, and we like to treat our employees like they're family, because they are family. Sometimes we get a little tasked, sometimes we help them grow and move on, and actually they go and start their family and go someplace else, and that's a hard one. You know, we had a couple of kids that we start from oil mechanics, and he became our master mechanic, and then he ended up being working now at the fire department, being the head honcho there. So, you know, we like to gather little wandering geese and bring them in and help them grow up and, you know, spread their wings. And if they decide to move on, you know, we're kind of sad about it, but, you know, it's all right. It's just part of life, you know?
0: Kind of a stepping stone, which is great. Your hours up here.
1: We are here from 7:30 to 5, Monday through Friday, and we do a lot of fleet accounts, and I want to mention that. So some of our fleet accounts are listed up there. Some of them showed up today. We got Penrose Plumbing. We do the Nevada County now. We specialize in classic cars. My husband can tell you a lot more of the other names of those. We do Dave's Plumbing, God, I can't think of them. What's the name of our other fleet accounts? I'm trying to think of them all.
0: What are the fleet accounts, Justin? We need to know. We need to know. Oh, wait, hold on.
2: Nevada County Now, we have Craig Johnson Plumbing, Penrose Plumbing, Skyward Electric. We've got the Beekeepers. We've got Jada Windows. We've got Scope Landscaping. I mean, gosh, I got a list.
0: It sounds like they all show up here for some great service. So that's wonderful. Your place is beautiful, Justin.
2: Appreciate it. Appreciate it.
0: Amazing. The floor. Not one person has walked in here and not complimented the floor.
2: Yeah.
0: When they come in, one thing they'll remember after today, they'll be like, that tri-tip was all right, but did you see that floor?
2: Yeah. You know, for years I've kind of had a dream of building my own shop the way I wanted to do it, and this kind of what was in my mind, so I made it happen.
0: I think your wife called it Mountain Dew Green.
1: Yes, so Mountain Dew Green is kind of the color that we tell everybody that it is. So we can kind of get it the right color, because everybody has a little version of it.
0: I love it.
1: Mountain Dew Green.
0: So I love it. The party goes on until 3. We'll be broadcasting live here until 2. Come on by. Still plenty of tri-tip left, plenty of hot dogs, potato stuff. I did free ice cream. Oh, I had a salted caramel something, and it was amazing, more than I needed. But some great swag out there from some of your sponsors that are out here. I saw some hats from Ford that were pretty cool. Auburn Ford is up here hanging out. O'Reilly, I saw O'Reilly being represented out there. So, yeah, come on by, be out here till 3, having a little summertime barbecue party. More music on Star 94 FM.
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0: Star 94 FM with the best variety of yesterday and today. I'm Pat Day. We are broadcasting live from All Star Automotive. Their new location is up across from the airport, and we've got a bunch of great stuff. We've got tri-tip going on. We've got hot dogs. We've got potato salad, macaroni salad, you name it. We got it up here. Hot dogs and sodas, water. And, of course, we're celebrating All Star's new spot. They've got a beautiful location here. The floor, when you walk in, that's the first thing everybody notices is the floor. Mountain Dew green. Mountain Dew green. And if you know me, I love a Mountain Dew, and it kind of matches their All-Star logo that they have going also. The shop is immaculate. You know, you can kind of always tell about a shop when you walk into it. There's certain shops that are like, you know, can be a disaster. And then you go into other shops, and everything's in its place. It's the spot to be for sure up here on Loma Rica. I was waiting for Eli, but I'm going to call him out, and he'll hear it out front, that he's supposed to come in here and talk about his fleet accounts, because they don't only do just everybody else's, you know, your personal service, your car, your truck, your motorhome. They take care of it all, and but they also do fleet accounts. And some of the fleet accounts they take care of, a Bear River Mobile Vet, also Carpet Pro, a Tomcat Collision, Penrose Plumbing, Craig Johnson Plumbing. Oh, Craig. I like Craig. Craig and Denise, they're great folks. Out of Sight Cleaning, also Tom Daxt. Here comes Eli finally, just because we've been waiting for Eli and just kind of rambling on while I'm talking about Eli. And Eli's saying he doesn't want to talk, but we're going to talk to him anyways. He's out there shaking babies and kissing hands. So, but now he's in here. Now he's here. Eli, what's up, dude?
1: How are you, sir?
0: You've been busy out there.
1: I have been.
0: He's been running back and forth and even working. I did put a word into the boss that I saw you working on a day you're not supposed to be working, but...
1: I work every day.
0: Right? Keeping the customers happy. That's
1: absolutely
0: what it's about.
1: Absolutely.
0: Lots of great stuff. All right, let's see. So we were talking about fleet accounts.
1: Okay.
0: So you'll do... Somebody has a business, they got a bunch of vehicles, they can sign up for a fleet account, have the maintenance, regular scheduled maintenance done?
1: Regular scheduled maintenance, we take care of their smogs. All they do is pay for the $8.25 fee for the state of California, because they always have to have something. They get a high priority coming in here, we always take care of them, they get a discount for having as many vehicles as they do and the constant business that they provide.
0: Nice, and then, you know, when you got that business going, last thing you need to worry about is the vehicles to get your employees to and from to make you money. You guys take care of all that.
1: Absolutely. Yeah, we'll even pick it up, drop it off for them, because, you know, we're busy and we know that they're busy. We work for U.S. Forestry, a lot of our local plumbing companies. I mean, we have a lot of companies that come here and use us, so we try our best.
0: I saw you even have a Nevada County signed up.
1: We do. Yep, Nevada County Now. Public transport is here.
0: Nice. Well, good deal. And Eli is a shop manager. He's the guy that keeps everything going. Cynthia printed up a list, a mighty list of the accounts that you have, fleet accounts. 49er Plumbing and Drain, A&A Air Conditioning, Beam, Bob's Carpet, Brown Bear, Cal Fire?
1: We did Cal Fire for a little while. They kind of separated, but we got U.S. Forestry instead.
0: Oh, all right. That's a win. Carpet Pro, Comcast. Excuse me.
2: We got some other good ones.
1: We still take care of the one local Comcast employee. There's one Comcast guy local still, and we still service his truck for him.
0: NV5, they've got a lot of vehicles. Out of Sight Cleaning.
2: Yeah.
0: Huh. The Restore. Of course you do the Restore, because they're right next to you.
2: We do also give out a nonprofit for our nonprofits out there, for our thrift shops and our nonprofits for the so many dog organizations and stuff. We provide a discount for them, because they're out there to help them, and they're out in the trenches, and we want to make sure that their vehicles and even their employee vehicles are taken care of. And so same thing with our fleet accounts. Their employees get a discount also. So
0: you sign up your business, and you get your vehicles taken care of, and then you guys all also take care of the employees' vehicles.
2: Yep. It's a whole big family thing. We want to make sure everybody's I's dotted and T's crossed, they're all taken care of if they need to. And, you know, offer suggestions, and we do referrals and stuff. You need someone that needs a plumbing job or something, we've got the guys for you, because they work with us and we work with them, and we have the same type of philosophy in treating customers as family and new friends.
0: And that's how local businesses work. You all support each other, which is a small business, family-owned business, and one business supports the other. So, and as a small local business, KNCO, we appreciate you guys supporting us, too.
2: We watch you, or I listen to you all the time, especially in the morning, the what is it, the contests and the birthdays. I've had lots of shout-outs for our employees and stuff, and that's one thing we do for employees. We like to make them a cake, make a big hula. Usually in the summertime, we take them somewhere, we take them white water rafting, and during the winter, at the end of the year, we do an anniversary party, which is usually people's Christmas party, but we bought the business on 1-1. It was a little tiny hole in the wall back there. Had one mechanic. He was the owner, Mr. Goodrich, and he had a part-time guy. It was probably old as Obi-Wan Kenobi that's here. And from there, now we have almost 11 employees, and we're in a newer facility, so we can kind of branch out and grow. So we can take care of all your business needs and your personal needs.
0: Well, and I'll say it again, it definitely feels like a family around here. You guys, everybody's smiling, happy. Even though they're here on a Saturday, they're still smiling. Even Eli's smiling, for the most part.
2: We love Eli. He's the hub. He's the heart of the game. He makes sure all the I's and dots and T's are crossed. And we also want to appreciate his wife, too, because she puts up with all that long hours and dedication. And hopefully one day he'll have his shop, too.
0: I like it. All right. We're up at All-Star Automotive. Again, they're up on Loma Rica. It's their new location, 1287 Loma Rica Drive, just across from the airport. And there's still plenty of food, plenty of treats, plenty of fun. Come on by and say hi.

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3: Hey, here's your forecast from Star 94 FM. An increase in the cloud cover. Temperatures will be right around the 90-degree mark. Mainly cloudy skies tonight. Overnight lows will drop down in the middle to upper 60s. Partly sunny sky as we head through Sunday. A high near 90. Isolated rain upper 80s Monday and then just over 90 with sunny skies on Tuesday. Check us out anytime online at mystarradio.com. I'm meteorologist Sally Russell on Star 94 FM. 5.

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0: Star 94 FM with the best variety of yesterday and today, the Backstreet Boys. I'm Pat Day. We are broadcasting live up at All Star Automotives. Justin got a giggle out of that one. Yeah, Justin, the Backstreet Boys. We are celebrating your opening at your new shop. You've been around for 13 years already.
1: Yep. It's hard to believe it flies by. Kind of just in a little hole in the wall to begin with and moved up now to where we've got, you know, pretty good clientele and pretty good business rolling, and moved to a new location and kind of excited to see where we go from here.
0: And the place is beautiful. And I've said it every break, the floor, everybody has commented on the floor when they walk in. It is amazing. I'm thinking my kitchen floor would look good like that. I don't know what my wife, and it would hide everything I spill too. That would

0: even better. So, but it is your grand opening, reopening, relocation, whatever you want to call it. It's a beautiful spot you got. And tell us some of the services you offer up here at All Star Automotive.
1: Yeah, essentially, we're just a bumper-to-bumper shop. You know, we want it to be a one-stop place where you can come in and get anything done you need, tires, alignment, brakes, front end, you know, all the way down to engine transmission replacements. We work on all lines, you know, foreign and domestic. We even have clients coming in with their motorhomes and hot rods, and we kind of just do a mix of everything. We've got some older generation technicians that are very qualified to work on the older stuff. We've got the younger generation for all the computer and the techie stuff, so we've got a good mix, you know.
0: And I gotta say, I have an older car, and it is kind of a challenge to find those guys that, you know, with the gray hairs like I don't have, and, you know, the experience with some of those vehicles that don't have the computers. They have points, they've got distributors and spark plugs, and yeah, the front ends don't align by a computer, so it's really cool to hear that you guys have some folks that know how to work on those older cars. And you got some beautiful cars parked out front right now.
1: Yeah, we do. We have a really good, you know, technician that rebuilds carburetors, does all the older stuff. You know, he's been around a long time and has done a lot of stuff. We've got a lot of customers come in with their old vintage vehicles, and it's nice to have, you know, that older generation that can talk to the older generation, because sometimes us younger crew, we don't quite get a point across to them.
0: I tried to rebuild my carburetor. I was like, I can rebuild this thing. I went down, bought the kit, went home, tore it apart, rebuilt it. Fuel was flowing out of the top of it. Went down, bought another kit, rebuilt it again. It was a nightmare, but this is a place they can come and get some advice, and you guys can do that kind of thing.
1: Yeah, absolutely. We encourage it. You know, at any time, we've got an open door policy here. You know, come down, check us out, come chat with the technician if you want. We're love to give you advice. We're not here just to make money on fixing your vehicle. We're here to kind of help you work through whatever issues you may have. If you've got something that needs to be addressed that you want to do yourself, come on down. We'll give you some advice and lead you in the best direction we can.
0: Nice. And as some of your sponsors out front, who's all out front giving away swag and stuff?
1: Well, we had DePratt Ford from Auburn. We do a lot of business with them. We have some swag from Toyota in Auburn. We have got Napa Auto Parts, O'Reilly Auto Parts, AutoZone kicked in. We've got Reliable Auto Glass that donated some things to us. Some of our vendors have donated some things to us. So, you know, the key to it is keep it in the community the best we can.
0: I love it. And I was telling Cynthia earlier, I really get the family feeling here just looking at your techs that are walking around, especially this guy, Eli. He's been running back and forth all day. What was it? Shaking babies and kissing hands. And but just out there meeting all the people stopping by, and they've all got smiles on their face, and it's a very warm spot.
1: Yeah. So Eli's amazing. I'm very fortunate to have him as a manager of our store. He's taken this thing to another level. I do have some other businesses that I attend to throughout most of the week, so I'm not here. He is the face of the business. And you know, it's just nice to have a younger generation kid that sees the end result, and that's customer service, making sure that we're doing things the way they're supposed to be done, and making sure that, you know, we stay in line with the protocols. You know, I mean, everything here should be done, you know, to the best of our ability.
0: I love it. All Star Automotive, it's their grand, I'm calling it the grand reopening, but you've been open for 13 years, so you got plenty of clientele. Everybody knows where All Star Automotive was, but we want to make sure you know they're at their new location, 12817 Loma Rica Road, right across from the airport, easy to find, right on the main road, no searching through the back roads and all that stuff, and be partying until 3, having this little summer barbecue.
1: Yeah, absolutely. We'll be here till 3 o'clock, and then first thing Monday morning, we'll have everything cleaned up and ready to get you guys squared away on anything you may need.
0: And the hours, one more time.
1: We're open from 8 to 5, Monday through Friday. A lot of these guys stick around till 5:30, 6 o'clock to make sure things are done.
0: I like it. All right, we'll check in one more time with another break and back into music on Star 94 FM.
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3: 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Right, Bob?
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2: 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Voila. You can't hear the kids in the backseat anymore.
3: There are things that I sing that I'd never have the confidence to say. There are things I believe that I only figure out when I sit down to play. The truth don't scare me in a melody, immortalizing my sincerity. There are things that I sing that I'd never have the confidence to say. Like that song about my parents that I'll never show, and the ones about my exes that they don't deserve. But when it comes to you,

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0: 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That's Akon and Ringtone. I'm Pat Day. We are at All-Star Automotive up on Loma Rica Road. 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I always want to call it Drive sometimes. Is it Drive? Okay. 12817 Loma Rica Drive, right across from the airport, hanging out with Justin. We were just sitting here for like the last 10, 15 minutes reminiscing about how young and we are, right?
1: Yeah. Yeah, you know, we're definitely creeping down the backside of the hill, starting to determine where we're going to finish out.
0: For sure. Right. Justin and I, we go back a number of years. We played Little League together when we were like 10 or 11 or something like that. So, Justin has this great business, All-Star Automotive. It's they've got a beautiful shop, got some great employees. Even Scott, though, even though he was late, he's still a good employee, I heard.
2: I'm always late.
0: And Elijah, he's running the place, keeping it all together. And I saw Sean out here, and I can't remember the rest of your employees, but you've got quite a few of them.
1: We got Andrew. Yeah, we got Andrew. We've got Jenna. We've got Troy. We've got David Brown. So, yeah, I couldn't do it without good employees. That's the bottom line. Bottom line is you have to have good people around you that are all kind of striving in the same direction, and I've definitely got that.
0: And Cynthia, the big boss. We know she won't admit it. Every time I say she's the boss, she denies it, but I know how it works, that's for sure. Yeah, exactly. She is in charge. But thank you for having the radio here.
1: Absolutely. I appreciate it. Definitely, you know, couldn't do it without you guys helping us out.
0: Great. And, of course, All-Star Automotive is also part of our shopping show. Got some great deals on, if I remember right, there's an air conditioning service, and I believe there's an oil change on there.
1: Yeah, we've got synthetic diesel, standard oil change, AC service, you know, and then reach out, you know, anything that you guys would like to see on there, just reach out to CanSeal. We can make that happen.
0: Love to have that happen. All right, well, again, thank you. The food was amazing. The tri-tip, I saw Dave putting more tri-tips on the grill.
1: Yeah, yep, absolutely. The guys are quite the chef. We do a lot of barbecuing around here for our employees. We do this quite often, so he's pretty good.
0: So they don't only work on the new cars or those computers. They also have some experience, we'll call it, around here to work on those vintage vehicles, which is kind of hard to find every once in a while.
1: Yeah, absolutely. You know, like I said earlier, we're bumper to bumper. You know, we want to, you know, have it a one-stop shop. You know, we do tires, brakes, front end, suspension, old cars, new cars. We've got some motorhomes that come in. Classic cars are kind of like something we'd love to see in here. So definitely give Scott or Eli a call. They man the phones. Anytime you need anything, let us know.
0: Now, standing here, I love NASCAR. I'm a NASCAR fan, and I'm sitting here talking to Justin, and I'm waiting for him to say, I want to thank Gold Napa Auto Parts, Napa Auto Parts Chevrolet for the great trip I had around here. I just keep waiting for it, but haven't heard it yet. But Justin, again, thank you so much, and it was an honor and a privilege to be here hanging out with you guys.
1: Absolutely. I appreciate it.
0: All right, they'll be around until 3. Again, it was 12817 Loma Rica Drive here in Grass Valley across from the airport. I'm Pat Day. Thanks for hanging out with us, and have a great weekend.
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0: to watch me burn. There's for King and Country on Star 94 FM. Well, good afternoon. Mo Howard with you on this Saturday. It's a classic hits weekend, a couple of classic hits each hour, brought to you by Minor Mo's Pizza. It was on July 12th, 1969, a week before the moon landing, that in the year 2525 by Zager and Evans, a bleak sci-fi song where humankind gradually destroys itself, hit number one in the United States and stayed there for 6 weeks. That's all we need to play it. It's coming up right after your weekend weather forecast in the year 2525 by Zager and Evans.
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6: Hey, what's your forecast from Star 94 FM? An increase in the cloud cover, temperatures will be right around the 90-degree mark, mainly cloudy skies tonight. Overnight lows will drop down in the middle to upper 60s. Partly sunny sky as we head through Sunday, a high near 90. Isolated rain, upper 80s Monday, and then just over 90 with sunny skies on Tuesday. Check us out anytime online at mystarradio.com. I'm meteorologist Allie Russell on Star 94 FM.
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0: 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Now, today we had the live broadcast from All Star Automotive, and next Saturday we've got another special thing going on. 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
1: Hello, it's Barbara Svenhard with another sassy episode of Community Calendar. You know, now that I think about it, maybe a more appropriate word is whimsical, as in Whimsical Wednesday, June 24th through August 5th at the Madeline Helling Library. Tricia, can you back me up?
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0: is Niall Horan on Star 94 FM. And that's going to do it from O. Howard. I am going to leave now. I know, there's not a dry eye in the house. Look forward to chatting with you again on Monday. Or actually, I'll be in tomorrow, just after 8 a.m. Got a classic hit coming up from Otis Spann, a song that we learned of due to our association with Rose, one of our favorite listeners. We also have a classic coming up from the Rolling Stones in just moments here at Star 94 FM.
1: 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Or maybe I'm destined to give someone hope.
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4: Here is your forecast from Star 94 FM. An increase in the cloud cover. Temperatures will be right around the 90-degree mark. Mainly cloudy skies tonight. Overnight lows will drop down in the middle to upper 60s. Partly sunny sky as we head through Sunday. A high near 90. Isolated rain upper 80s Monday and then just over 90 with sunny skies on Tuesday. Check us out anytime online at mystarradio.com. I'm meteorologist Natalie Russell on Star 94 FM.

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1: It was just two lovers sitting in the car, listening to Blonde, falling for each other. Pink and orange skies, feeling super childish. 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
1: Hey, Bartholomew, are you a nifty kitty? 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And there are several free concerts on historic Main Street in Colfax on various Saturdays through September 26th. 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Guess I forgot to make it clear that Travis is a nifty kitty. He is. All right. That's fixed. Oops, you're right. I meant to say repaired. He hates the word fixed.
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1: I look up from the ground to see your sad and teary eyes. 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And I reach for your hand, but it's cold. 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
1: 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Right, Bob?
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6: Here's your forecast from Star 94 FM. An increase in the cloud cover, temperatures will be right around the 90 degree mark. Mainly cloudy skies tonight. Overnight lows will drop down in the middle to upper 60s. Partly sunny sky as we head through Sunday. A high near 90. Isolated rain upper 80s Monday and then just over 90 with sunny skies on Tuesday. Check us out anytime online at mystarradio.com. I'm meteorologist Sally Russell on Star 94 FM.

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